0: You got my message? What is this? What is this that I'm feeling?
1: Dare to feel it all. This is the work. To lead from the heart. It is the medicine the world yearns for. To be the honey to your healing, nestled deeply in your most ancient of bones. To be cracked open like Pele and her boiling lava. To welcome your tears like a waterfall kissing the mountain stream after a drought. To feel your breath caressing every little bit of your body. To let your hair hang loose and wild over your face. To snake through shaking hips. To hunger to be pressed down, held, loved, devoured. To walk bare feet on the earth, touching her skin with your skin, connecting to her healing, her wisdom, her wildness, her love. Like the storm, we build up, we get lost, get through, and find our peace. Like the bush, devoured by the fire, we rise again. Like the blood of our cycles, we turn winter into summer, month after month. Like the hot core of the earth, the core of us will always be burning. Rebirthing after what was to be shed. Let yourself be cold to welcome the shame, the sorrow, the suppressed, and make love to them till they melt in the caressing of your own embrace. Caress the tender, empower the forgotten. Be the voice that soothes, that creates earthquakes when her shameless truth is being set free onto the plains like a howling wolf. Recognize, listen, what is asking to be revealed. Be the alchemy who transmutes the hidden. Starlight and liquid gold, into authentic power, into a life lived, connected, unbound, fully and wholly, from the honey of our stories, the yearning of our heart. To dare to feel it all, this is the work. To lead from the heart, it is the medicine the world yearns for.

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1: 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This is the work. To lead from the heart. It is the medicine the world yearns for. To be the honey to your healing, nestled deeply in your most ancient of bones. To be cracked open like Pele and her boiling lava. To welcome your tears like a waterfall kissing the mountain stream after a drought. To feel your breath.

caressing every little bit of your body, to let your hair hang loose and wild over your face, to snake through shaking hips, to hunger to be pressed down, held, loved, devoured, to walk bare feet on the earth, touching her skin with your skin, connecting to her healing, her wisdom, her wildness, her love. Like the storm, we build up, we get lost, get through, and find our peace. Like the bush, devoured by the fire, we rise again. Like the blood of our cycles, we turn winter into summer, month after month. Like the hot core of the earth, the core of us will always be burning, rebirthing after what was to be shed. Let yourself be cold to welcome the shame, the sorrow, the suppressed, and make love to them till they melt in the caressing of your own embrace. Caress the tender, empower the forgotten. Be the voice that soothes, that creates earthquakes when her shameless truth is being set free onto the plains like a howling wolf. Recognize, listen, what is asking to be revealed. Be the alchemy who transmutes the hidden into starlight and liquid gold, into authentic power, into a life lived, connected, unbound, fully and wholly, from the honey of our stories, the yearning of our heart. To dare to feel it all, this is the work. To lead from the heart, it is the medicine the world yearns for.

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Make my wounds into the beauty of opening and closing and opening again. 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

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Make my flesh and bones become one, exchanging space with all the spaces in between. Reawakening what has been forgotten.

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It also gives way to anticipation, of longing wanting to belong, of tenderness wishing to be touched upon, and of knowing wanting to be acknowledged. Break me, open me.

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Take me by the hands and crack me wide open, so my heart can lead the way. Take me by the hands and crack me wide open, so my heart can lead the way.